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0: The Ad Free 50 is coming up soon.
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1: It's time to play. The survey says.
0: It is round two. On average, child will say this about 100 times in a year.
2: $50 to spend on Mr. Jones and me, still up for grabs, hoping to score it in blah blah. It's Amanda. How are you, Amanda?
3: Very well, guys. How are you going?
2: Well, thanks. Wonderful, my friend. So on average, a child will say this 100 times a year. We've left you with the clue. They're actually asking for something specific. What are they asking for?
3: Oh, I was going to say, can I have a snack?
2: Can I have a snack? Because they're eternally hungry, aren't they?
3: Yes.
2: I've got memories of my boy. Look, he's 15 now, so it's no different. But he would be eating lunch and checking in on what might be for afternoon tea. Mm. Like yeah. He was always working one meal ahead. Are they asking 100 times a year for a snack? Not the one.
0: Not for a snack.
2: Thanks, Amanda. Have a great afternoon.
3: You too, guys. Bye.
2: See ya, mate.
0: Bye. Let's go to...

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1: Right from the start, you were a thief, you stole my heart, and I, your willing victim.